0: Yeah, 561 all up, right with the lights. You got up all out on the main there, Steve.
1: All right, Marcus, you all have a good night. 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

0: no defects. Repeat, no defects. Total axles, 2, 3, 8. Detector, out.
1: Clear 809 south, N359, 29431, no defects, out.

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1: 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At Old Springfield Road Crossing. 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
1: Thank you, guys. 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
1: DSX, Kelly, dispatcher, Jackson, we answer you. 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

20, that's Nathan Zero. There's one box car blocked in the route to do that, so we're about to come to the center side now, and we'll come east and north.

8-2-6-7-3, 8-2-6-7-3, 8-2-5-2-9-2-6, 8-2-3-5-0, 8-6-3-5-2-8, 8-6-0, 8-9-0, 8-9-0, 8-9-0, 8-9-0, 8-9-0, 8-9-0, 8-9-0, 8-9-0, 8-9-0, 8-9-0, 8-9-0, 8-9-0, 8-9-0, 8-9-0, 8-9-0, 8-9-0, 8-9-0, 8-9-0, 8-9-0, 8-9-0, 8-9-0, 8-9-0, 8-9-0, 8-9-0, 8-9-0, 8-9-0, 8-9-0, 8-9-0, 8-9-0, 8-9-0, 8-9-0, 8-9-0, 8-9-0, 8-9-0, 8-9-0, 8-9-0, 8-9-0, 8-9-0, 8-9-0, 8-9-0, 8-9-0, 8-9-0, 8-9-0, 8-9-0, 8-

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Delta 6 Metro Jackson, 561-28331.

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0: 10-4, just let me know, I thought I notified dispatch.

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1: All right, I appreciate it.
0: Thank you. Yeah.

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End of transmission.

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0: 8409, clear South Amana, 353.
1: 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When you can't, you'll fall for it.

0: 77, 2080, number.
1: We're gonna tell you that I've got a ride in there for you to get the northbound, take the Dutch Mary to over.

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Line 8, defect detector located in office BE 39.2 on all tracks is temporarily removed.

Copy 8903, Panflex is 509 by DMJ. That is good copy, and I am going to get you around the spot 59 down here, Ms. Deacon. I know you have a place to go, I don't know what the one please gave, but they're slowly, slowly. Right. 5 9 0 on the channel.

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Alpha is BE111.1, M55930, is 3185 Jonas, circle line 8. 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

copy, 2906. Okay, ineffective, it's 511 EMJ, over. I'm sure you're going to tell 141, I'm going to get you around them. 2, anything in Florida, shorter on time. 2, clean skates and slow, getting anything in. I'm not going to rush down there just to sit at Stockton or something silly. So, I'm going to get them around you, and then you'll still be moving behind them. I'm just going to get them in front of you. I appreciate it.

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0: 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Axles. 6. 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Detector. 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

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Milepost 159.5. 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

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Total axle 286. Over.

0: 5 South Bay, clear 82.9. Yeah, fuck is it out.
1: Clear 1 clear 7 1000.

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End of transmission.

waiting on a signal to timeout. I got a 132 that just passed for me, and I'm gonna, I'll get you out, wait for that timeout, and we'll head on up to, Sydney again and open up upon arrival. Let me know you got everything on the line. I'm back normal. M313 knows you're gonna beat him there. He knows to talk to you. I told him, okay, open up

Once you get a signal out of the yard there, may have to wait a few minutes on 007. He just come by Quincy. So may have to wait a few minutes on him, depending on if they see signals timeout, but that'll be the only thing you have to wait on.

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1: 3185.
2: Yeah, my flow shot up to 91. Truck is down to a stop. Still got 71 pounds on the rear. Must be an air hose separation or at least a leak.
1: Alright, let me know what you find there.
2: Alright. Call you back and find something.
1: Okay, I'm gonna take your light down there, Troy, this hour. We just want you to get everything square away.
2: Alright, south end of Troy, be taken away. Affirm.

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Apple 5-0, 8 over.

0: correct. 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
1: 432.324
0: officer, dispatch. I understand all in the clear dispatch for switches been restored to mainline movement. Here comes 313, talking to you.
1: Yes, sir.
0: Come up the hill here. Thank you, sir. CSX, I need a dispatcher in 313, 30 over.

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East Milepost 167.36. 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

radio show. 3185, go ahead, O. Roger, looking at L. Air's coming up on the rear, and low is going down. All right, which end was it?

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1: Go ahead,
0: over. Yeah, found an air hose, a hole rubbed in it, and shot what I thought it was. Conductor went back and replaced the air hose. Air's coming up on the rear, load's going down. Got a car number for you if you're ready.
1: Yeah, go ahead.
0: That's line 31, Alpha Sierra Romeo Yankee 5003 AN, over.
1: Alright, ASRY 5003 on the AN 31D. Let me know when you got everybody on board ready.
0: Alright, he's walking this way. Should be any minute.
1: I understand. Thanks.

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No defects. No defects. Total axle 3, 9, 8. End of transmission.

7 clear 909 southbound CSX 509 has no defects in 5.

0: 6 out of dispatch Rational.
1: Clear 808 southbound, no defects, 561.
0: 189 there, y'all gonna be able to do the work there from number one track to 191 over.

Yeah, we'll just see what it looks like when y'all get done with the work and come back here and tie back on. We'll see what it looks like. Outbounds on duty at us. Let me check, see what it's time. They coming on.

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This is 7249, clear, north end of Tip City, north on the main, and 506 out.

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0: It's X 7249, clear 82 north on the main, M506 out.
1: DSX, equipment defect detector, west, mile code 167.36. Track 2, no defect. No defect. Total axle 172, end of transmission.

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0: The signals just called in a crossing here, Pequesinde Road, 88.7. So I'm going to put that out, go ahead and sway over to 12, we'll get you an easy one.
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times is that when you go back into the yard, right, or is there somewhere you can park close to the yard office, so when they can just back up, get down to the corner?

Cincinnati, this manager to the 174, over. You go by the Manville, and then there is Hagerstown. We live up there. Cars there, over.

C6, Silver A, dispatch Josh Lancer. Go ahead, over. Six Sydney Road, 88.7, working as intended, shown at a null, for the 14818. Not the crew that just went by, but the previous one before that, reported the NAS signal, the top aspect at Pickwood, or north of Pickwood, he said it was like broke or hanging off.

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0: Signal maintainer Hellman to LA Dispatch Service.
1: Go ahead, over.
0: Yes, sir. The signal we talked about, that's the NAS signal there, and it's going to take off. The bolts have come loose, so I got that readjusted. It's not perfect, but it's better than it was. I'll get some better parts for it Monday. So.
1: Okay, I understand.
0: I just need some up in your house.

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the

Lake County Dispatch International. Down to 189, I got a little bit of shashay going on there at Ansonia. As soon as it clears up, I'll get you across to Ansonia.

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0: 7-5.
1: 2-0-49, over.
0: Yes, sir. Hey, just checking to see, just to see how about calls originally. Especially don't go in the Honda in the morning.
1: Check with the ID and see what's going on with the train, over.
0: Yeah, it should be changing out there at Ridgeway. It's been through for us yet for us. I didn't know if we were going to be holding a pickle, but that would be going to hold it out.
1: Nope, not holding out a pickle. There are signals around the round 40th city, over.
0: Any chance you could talk to ID there and see if they're going to get an outbound for us? It's not going into Honda today.
1: I'll check with the chief. The chief probably have more control of that 90, whatever.
0: Okie doke. Sounds good. Thanks, sir.
1: Oh, this is Dispatcher, Jack Brown.

didn't find anything else out of the ordinary. Hard to narrow this anywhere.

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Alpha 1673.

30 on two track. Over. I guess the inbound set off 30 on two track, so I guess you have a route through it, that's fine, but I think they set 30 off on two track. Okay. Yeah, the train's on one main. Are you talking about coming back out at 189 and going west and

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You guys are still on the Corman, right? They're still on the Corman, right? Yeah, I just saw you take headroom or something. I wasn't sure if,

waiting for an eastbound.

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0: 431, this is 505. 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
1: T.O. Sam, unknown. Originally, it was about 2000, so they need to order the troops about 1930 or so.
0: Okay, well, thanks for that. 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

I'm not worried about she pulling outside, but the 9 miles that she went from the 103 all the way to 94 before you re-engaged it and not shake, that's the part I'm concerned with.

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0: Answering maintainer, Helm and Delhi.
1: Hey, sir, I'll just let you know I'm getting close to that crossing, take a look at it, and just let you know I'm out here.
0: Alright, feel better already. Just let me know whenever it's cleared up, Billy.
1: Okay, yeah, I'm coming up to it now, and yeah, it's definitely broke. It'll take me a few minutes, so.
0: Okay, copy that, thank you, sir. I do have a northbound coming towards Piqua, a couple others in the area, but shouldn't be any disturbing too much, over.
1: Okay, yeah, I've got one close to Piqua, I probably won't have it done for now, but I'll get a six as quick as I can, though.
0: Thank you, sir. See you six. Have a dispatcher, Jacksonville.

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0: Answering Hellman, over. Alright, this is number 14977, the Falls Parcel at North County Road 25DE88.7. We can show that message annulled. Any good for timetable speed, over. Alright, message number 14977 will be annulled with dispatcher message 15035, 1948 hours TOS.
1: Over.
0: Hey,
1: we got the old message 14977 will be annulled with dispatcher 15035, 1948.